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Heating things up as the sun goes down. 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

arrived at my very favorite part of the night. It is Summer's Choice, where I get to essentially just bring you my song of the day. And tonight, I've been really, really enjoying some Teddy Swims. And Mr. Know-It-All is what I am picking for you. And it's 106 KHQ at night.

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What's going on? It is summer just after 8:30 on your Thursday. 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What you want to hear inside your new music, 9 o'clock, coming up in just under 30 minutes. But I got to get those songs out of my system. A throwback from the Chainsmokers. Don't Let Me Down. And it's 106 KHQ.

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night. What's going on? It is summer just after 9, which means it is, in fact, new music, 9 o'clock. Let me know what you want to hear by texting or calling me, 231-947-1106. Ella Langley, Choosing Texas, is kicking us off tonight on its 106 KAHQ.

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And You Seem So Sad for a Girl in Love is getting phenomenal reviews. The brand new album from Olivia Rodrigo, which Drop Dead is off of, and now on, it's 106 KHQ.

ask you just about 9:30 on your Thursday night. What's going on? It is summer, still hanging out inside your new music. 9 o'clock, taking a look at the text line 231-947-1106. If there's something you want to hear, let me

HQ, and it is really starting to sink in just how close we are to the 100th anniversary of the National Cherry Festival coming up in just under 10 minutes. I'm going to tell you when and where you can find us all across Traverse City with the National Cherry Festival this upcoming week. Oh, my goodness. Right now, Bruno Mars, Risk It All, is on KHQ. For just a chance.

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0: cooking it up. Loving, I'm living, so we turn it up. Yeah, we turn it up.
1: 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Harry Styles is out on his Together tour, which he seems to be running a very tight ship on. He is stopping everything to read signs in the audience. He's telling his audience members that their signs are upside down. He's starting his watch when he starts running along the stage. It's quite the show he's got. Right now, brand new music from him. American Girls is on KHQ at night.

106 KHQ, and of course I always bring you brand new music before I head on home. 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

0: Spears was a guest on the show with Sean Evans. 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Before I head on home, I'm going to give you a full check of your forecast and bring you some Sabrina Carpenter on Hits 106 KHQ.
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0: It's about to be the best party in Northern Michigan. It's 106 KHQ and Gypsy Spirits Traverse City are putting on the first ever Cherry Fest concert after party. And you're invited. Sunday, July 5th. Go straight from Soulja Boy and Bow Wow's Pepsi Bayside Music Stage Set to the Traverse City Gypsy Spirits Tasting Room at 309 West Front Street for KHQ Music, Cherry Gypsy Spirits handcrafted cocktails, and a night out with the KHQ crew from 9 to 11. See you at the after party.
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say, Drake, I hear you like I'm young. 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And Baka got a weird case, why is he around? Certified lover boy, certified wop, that mug, wop. 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

0: WKHQ, Charlevoix, Petoskey, Traverse City, Northern Michigan. This is the home of Tyler Woods in the midday. 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
1: Thanks, Ashley. A rare archaeological find has been dug up at Colonial Michilimackinac. Archaeologists have discovered a small piece of metallic textile that's estimated to be nearly 250 years old. Mackinac State Historic Park says textiles this old almost never survive in the ground, but this fragment was preserved because of fine copper or brass wire woven directly into the fabric. The textile was likely used as a decorative trim on a piece of clothing. The Bay Area Transportation Authority has selected Patrick Poyser as its new executive director. Poyser, currently a transit executive in Denver, was chosen after a nationwide search that attracted more than 50 applicants. He officially joins BETA on July 22nd and says he plans to build on the agency's service and regional partnerships. Three men who helped stop last year's mass stabbing at the Walmart in Garfield Township have been honored by the Michigan Sheriff's Association. Grand Traverse County Sheriff Mike Shea presented the Citizens Medal of Valor to Derek Perry, Matthew Kolakowski, and David Kelly during the association summer conference. The men helped apprehend the suspect during the July 2025 attack that injured 11 people. Sheriff Shea said their actions helped bring the attack to an end and likely prevented further injuries. A former Concord Academy teacher in Boyne is facing 10 felony charges after an investigation by East Jordan Police and the Charlevoix County Sheriff's Office. 31-year-old Trenton Sulak is charged with criminal sexual conduct and child sexually abusive material offenses. Prosecutors say no further details are being released to protect the alleged victim's identity. Investigators are asking anyone with information to contact law enforcement.
2: Over in KHQ Sports, the Detroit Tigers fell 2-1 to the Houston Astros last night at Comerica Park. Now game two between the Tigers and the Astros is today at 6:40. And the Traverse City Pit Spitters beat the Flying Mummies 5-3 in Traverse City yesterday. Now the two teams will face off for game number two down in Richmond tonight and tomorrow. That's your KHQ News and Sports. I'm intern Vinny. Ashley Z has your KHQ What to Wear weather forecast up next.
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80, same thing on Sunday with a slight chance of rain. Right now it's overcast. It's about 59 in Traverse City. This is around broadcasting live from the rest of northern Michigan. Same thing. It's near 60 and overcast. It's Hits 106 KHQ. What are we, like a week into actual summer now?

Just after 6 a.m., it's 106 KHQ. I'm Ashley Z. Does coffee expire? Or not expire, but like lose its potency? Because I'm drinking yesterday's Starbucks. I'm finished.

0: 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I'm Ashley Z with intern Vinny. We're talking to Caitlin from Interlochen about Jelly Roll.
1: Jelly Roll's a sweet man.
0: Yeah, but he's a cheater. We found out that he cheated on Buddy XO, and I cannot forget it. I know. He had like a 10-month-long affair. I can't forget it. I know.
1: Yeah, but you know, Bunny, she's a strong. She can see it. She'll be just fine.
0: Yeah, I agree with that. And he's taking real good care of her.
1: I love her, but I do think she'll be just fine.
0: Yeah. Aw. What are you doing right now?
1: Hanging out. Not much.
0: Okay, cool. All right, well, thank you so much for calling us. We really appreciate it and like talking to you.
1: Yeah, thanks, guys. Have a good day.
0: You too. See ya. Talk to you soon.
2: That's perfect. No, yeah, she got it exactly. Yeah.
0: He's taking care of her in that divorce, too. She's like, you didn't take care of me when we were together, but you're taking care of me now.
2: That's messed up. See, he did try and act like they were a great couple, though.
0: Yeah, he did.
2: And he was cheating the whole time? I didn't know that.
0: I need a favor.
2: Gosh darn. Come on, Jelly.
0: Isn't that terrible? I know. I fully agree. Because, like, they made it seem like they were so ride or die for each other.
2: Right.
0: And she found out about it, and she left, and he went and got her, and, like...
2: Dude, I'm going to bite my tongue with what I want to say, but, like, why would you do that? Like, come on, dude.
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626. It's Hits 106 KHQ. I'm Ashley Z. Not this weekend, but next weekend. Soulja Boy and Bow Wow at Cherry Fest. And then we have the first ever Hits 106 KHQ after party from 9 to 11. We're just going to go straight from Soulja Boy's Cherry Fest set over to Gypsy, the tasting room, downtown Traverse City on Front Street. That's where we'll be. I'm so excited.

0: HQ. It's 6:30. Thanks to TriGas. After the Northern Michigan newscast, I'll update you on the weather.
1: Thanks, Ashley. The State House has approved a bill that aims to strengthen literacy education by supporting students with dyslexia. If approved, the legislation would give districts access to teachers that are trained in the Orton-Dillingham approach. The multisensory teaching method has proven to be effective in helping students with dyslexia learn to read. The bill now moves to the Senate. Michigan consumers could soon see stronger protections against automatic subscription renewals under bipartisan legislation unanimously approved by the state Senate. The bills would require companies to notify customers before subscriptions automatically renew, provide an easy way to cancel, and prohibit penalties for unsubscribing. Supporters say the changes would help consumers avoid unwanted charges and save money. The legislation now heads to the Michigan House for consideration. 3

0: the Walmart in Garfield Township have been honored by the Michigan Sheriff's Association. Grand Traverse County Sheriff Mike Shea presented the Citizens Medal of Valor to Derek Perry, Matthew Kolakowski, and David Kelly during the association summer conference. The men helped apprehend the suspect during the July 2025 attack that injured 11 people. Sheriff Shea said their actions helped bring the attack to an end and likely prevented further injuries. A Grand Traverse County dog that survived a stabbing earlier this year is recovering and now looking for a permanent home. Bruno, a nearly three-year-old pit bull mix, was seriously injured in May, but has since recovered with help from the Cherryland Humane Society and community donations. He's now available for adoption, and those interested can contact Grand Traverse County Animal Control to arrange a meet and greet.
1: Over in KHQ Sports, the Detroit Tigers fell 2-1 to the Houston Astros last night at Comerica Park. Now game two between the Tigers and the Astros is today at 6:40. And the Traverse City Pit Spitters beat the Flying Mummies 5-3 in Traverse City yesterday. Now the two teams will face off for game number two down in Richmond tonight and tomorrow. That's your KHQ News and Sports. I'm intern Vinny. Ashley Z has your KHQ What to Wear weather forecast up next.
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Saturday night, mostly clear, low of 59. Then Sunday, we have a tiny chance of rain, but it'll be mostly sunny with a high of like 82, okay? Right now, it is overcast. It's just under 60 in Traverse City. This is where I'm broadcasting live from. Everywhere else in northern Michigan, same thing, a little overcast, just under 60. 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Oh my God, it's Friday.

0: travel stops.
1: Oh my God. So when I found out that Dolly Parton was doing this, I was talking to a couple from like the tip of Tennessee, right? He used to moonshine. This guy was so legit from the South. Like he would go deep into the Appalachian Mountains and he would get his moonshine from like one of the originals who was like thrown in prison for like selling alcohol and stuff during the Prohibition era, I think. I want to say it was during Prohibition, but like, why else would this guy have been thrown in jail for making and selling alcohol? You know what I mean? But to go deep into the Appalachian

rooms and like get your alcohol from like a true moonshiner who has since passed away. Like, that's insane. And like, this guy, the more drinks he had, the more like, the less I could understand him at all. His accent was so Appalachian Mountain country. And I was like, he's just telling me about Dolly Parton's new truck stop. And I'm like, listening, I'm like, oh yeah. Clinging to every word I could understand, because I was like, I didn't know she was doing that. So I feel like I got a little exclusive before they just officially opened it. We have to go to Tennessee for it. It's 106 KHQ. That and Morgan Wallen's Nashville bar. I want to go to both. Oh, and Kane Brown.

0: That was Olivia Rodrigo on Hits 106 KHQ. I'm Ashley Z. Good morning. So I'm looking at studies on 4th of July travelers, and it's looking like this year, people going all over the place for 4th of July, they are just looking to avoid crowds. They want a bit of isolation this holiday, and totally get that. Like, I haven't, like, gathered in the middle of a crowd on a blanket to watch fireworks surrounded by strangers in I don't even know how long. Probably since, like, in or just after high school. But in Traverse City all the time, if you go out on the 4th, you see people gathered around. And plus, for us, it's Cherry Fest, too. So, like, we are just going to be buck wild crowded down here. So things are probably not going to change at all for us. I can't believe that the 100th annual Cherry Fest is already here, too. Like, this year is absolutely flying. It's literally insane. I've got Sabrina Carpenter house tour coming up for you in a few.
1: 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It's 106 KHQ and Gypsy Spirits Traverse City are putting on the first ever Cherry Fest concert after party. And you're invited. Sunday, July 5th, go straight from Soulja Boy and Bow Wow's Pepsi Bayside Music Stage Set to the Traverse City Gypsy Spirits Tasting Room at 309 West Front Street for KHQ music, Cherry Gypsy Spirits handcrafted cocktails, and a night out with the KHQ crew from 9 to 11. See you at the after party.
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0: 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I'm Ashley Z. Get your update on the weather after the Northern Michigan newscast. Hey, Nick.
1: Thanks, Ashley. A rare archaeological find has been dug up at Colonial Michilimackinac. Archaeologists have discovered a small piece of metallic textile that's estimated to be nearly 250 years old. Mackinac State Historic Park says textiles this old almost never survive in the ground, but this fragment was preserved because of fine copper or brass wire woven directly into the fabric. The textile was likely used as a decorative trim on a piece of clothing. The Bay Area Transportation Authority has selected Patrick Poyser as its new executive director. Poyser, currently a transit executive in Denver, was chosen after a nationwide search that attracted more than 50 applicants. He officially joins BETA on July 22nd and says he plans to build on the agency's service and regional partnerships. Three men who helped stop last year's mass stabbing at the Walmart in Garfield Township have been honored by the Michigan Sheriff's Association. Grand Traverse County Sheriff Mike Shea presented the Citizens Medal of Valor to Derek Perry, Matthew Kolakowski, and David Kelly during the association summer conference. The men helped apprehend the suspect during the July 2025 attack that injured 11 people. Sheriff Shea said their actions helped bring the attack to an end and likely prevented further injuries. A former Concord Academy teacher in Boyne is facing 10 felony charges after an investigation by East Jordan Police and the Charlevoix County Sheriff's Office. 31-year-old Trenton Sulak is charged with criminal sexual conduct and child sexually abusive material offenses. Prosecutors say no further details are being released to protect the alleged victim's identity. Investigators are asking anyone with information to contact law enforcement.
2: Over in KHQ Sports, the Detroit Tigers fell 2-1 to the Houston Astros last night at Comerica Park. Now game two between the Tigers and the Astros is today at 6:40. And the Traverse City Pit Spitters beat the Flying Mummies 5-3 in Traverse City yesterday. Now the two teams will face off for game number two down in Richmond tonight and tomorrow.

tonight with clouds and fog, and then tomorrow it's going to be a super sunny Saturday with highs near 80. Tomorrow night, clear and 60, and then Sunday, we have a tiny chance of rain, but it's going to be sunny for the most part. Right now, it's a bit overcast in Traverse City. That's where I'm broadcasting live from. It's like 59 here now. The rest of northern Michigan, same thing, near 60 and overcast. 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

0: It's Hits 106 KHQ. Did you know that you can spend $79 to get your name on the Jumbotron at these World Cup games if you're there? It's called the Superfan Shoutout. I would so do that. It'd be like $80 easy. And I get my name on the Jumbotron? Cool. Dude, even being at a World Cup game, these games look like they are so much fun. I hear the winner of the whole thing gets like $5 million for their country's like soccer program or something. I don't fully remember, but I don't know. They're playing for like a massive amount of money for their country. And I'm like, dude, this will be the first time that the U.S. ever won the World Cup. Did we beat Turkey yesterday? Actually, USA versus Turkey. Turkey. Ooh, we lost. Okay. Final score, Turkey 3, USA 2. That's all right. We'll get them next time.
1: 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It's 106 KHQ and Gypsy Spirits Traverse City are putting on the first ever Cherry Fest concert after party. And you're invited. Sunday, July 5th. Go straight from Soulja Boy and Bow Wow's Pepsi Bayside Music Stage Set to the Traverse City Gypsy Spirits Tasting Room at 309 West Front Street for KHQ Music, Cherry Gypsy Spirits handcrafted cocktails, and a night out with the KHQ crew from 9 to 11. 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

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Now we've got Gracie Abrams. Her dad produced Star Wars. So sometimes when he was like not paying attention to what she was saying as a little kid, he might have been conceptualizing like how Luke Skywalker was going to like pew pew. I don't even fully remember anything about the franchise. 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

0: KHQ. I'm Ashley Z, going to tell you about the weather for this weekend after the Northern Michigan newscast now.
1: Thanks, Ashley. The State House has approved a bill that aims to strengthen literacy education by supporting students with dyslexia. If approved, the legislation would give districts access to teachers that are trained in the Orton-Dillingham approach. The multisensory teaching method has proven to be effective in helping students with dyslexia learn to read. The bill now moves to the Senate. Michigan consumers could soon see stronger protections against automatic subscription renewals under bipartisan legislation unanimously approved by the state Senate. The bills would require companies to notify customers before subscriptions automatically renew, provide an easy way to cancel, and prohibit penalties for unsubscribing. Supporters say the changes would help consumers avoid unwanted charges and save money. The legislation now heads to the Michigan House for consideration. Three men who helped stop last year's mass stabbing at the Walmart in Garfield Township have been honored by the Michigan Sheriff's Association. Grand Traverse County Sheriff Mike Shea presented the Citizens Medal of Valor to Derek Perry, Matthew Kolakowski, and David Kelly during the association's summer conference. The men helped apprehend the suspect during the July 2025 attack that injured 11 people. Sheriff Shea said their actions helped bring the attack to an end and likely prevented further injuries. A Grand Traverse County dog that survived a stabbing earlier this year is recovering and now looking for a permanent home. Bruno, a nearly three-year-old pit bull mix, was seriously injured in May, but has since recovered with help from the Cherryland Humane Society and community donations. He's now available for adoption, and those interested can contact Grand Traverse County Animal Control to arrange a meet and greet.
2: Over in KHQ Sports, the Detroit Tigers fell 2-1 to the Houston Astros last night at Comerica Park. Now game two between the Tigers and the Astros is today at 6:40. And the Traverse City Pit Spitters beat the Flying Mummies 5-3 in Traverse City yesterday. Now the two teams will face off for game number two down in Richmond tonight and tomorrow.

Overnight at a low of 54. Tomorrow, super sunny, near 80. Tomorrow night, clear. And about 59 for the low. Sunday, it's going to be mostly sunny with a tiny chance of rain and a high of 82. Right now, it's overcast in Traverse City. That's where I'm broadcasting live from. It's just under 60 degrees at the moment. The rest of northern Michigan, same thing, just under 60 and overcast. We're going to play the KHQ Quiz Pop game next. 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

0: 3. How long do you think it would take for you to skateboard across the country? There's a man who went from California to Florida. A man went from California to Florida in just 39 days. That's over 3,000 miles. His name is Chad Caruso, and he actually broke his own previous world record.
1: Okay, which of those is the false story? Call us now, 231-947-1106. It's the KHQ Quiz Pop Game. Good luck.

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1: So the game is intern Vinny gives you three stories. Two are true, one is false. You have to call in and tell us which is the false story to 231-947-1106. 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
2: Starting with story number one, what city in America is the best place to celebrate the 4th of July? According to a recent survey, Orlando was rated the best city in all of America to celebrate. Story number two, do you bring your dog or have you brought your dog to work today? I hope you did because it's National Take Your Dog to Work Day. And you should, of course, ask your boss before you just take your dog in to work. But story number three, how long do you think it would take for you to skateboard across America? Well, it took a guy to skateboard from California to Florida just 39 days. That's over 3,000 miles, and he actually broke his own world record of skateboarding from California to Florida.
1: Okay, so we got a couple of texts, actually. people.
2: Oh, my gosh, disgusting.
1: Why?
2: How dare you clear your throat?
1: How dare you have to clear your throat while you're speaking? Oh, my God.
2: Be perfect. Be better.
1: Dude, I'll never forget listening to a guy when I lived in Northern California. He was like a weekender guy, and like all of a sudden, oh, no. He had to clear his throat like out of nowhere all of a sudden, and it even caught him by surprise, and it was like the grossest thing I'd ever heard. Like, I was appalled.
2: Nope.
1: So that's why I'm like, I always hate when people have to do that. It makes me so like, ah!
2: It also might sound grosser to you than it does to us. Because that, I barely heard it. I kind of heard it, but it seemed like a natural clearing besides like that.
1: Ew.
2: It wasn't like a nasty one.
1: Okay, good. So we had a couple of texts. Everybody thinks it's the false story is number one because there's no way that Orlando is where people want to spend the 4th of July.
2: Take a bad Disney World, Universal.
1: Orlando.
2: Retirement community.
1: I hate Orlando. There's no way that's where everybody wants to go.
2: It is not Orlando. Story number one is the false story.
1: Yay!
2: Las Vegas is number one on the best rated cities in America, which I at first was like, what? But then, oh yeah, that's like has all the lights and stuff already. Then you put fireworks above it and they've got all sorts of money to have insane fireworks shows. I bet you that is incredible.
1: Have you been to Vegas?
2: Yeah, that's my favorite place in America besides it's that and then New York City.
1: Really?
2: I love Las Vegas.
1: Wow.
2: I love it, and I don't have the money right now to go to Las Vegas, but when I did, it was fun, and I won money. That's the only time I won gambling. I lose a lot when I gamble up north, but when I went to Vegas, I won money, and I had the time of my life.
1: Okay, you're like, I love it. No one can tell me anything.
2: But that's the problem is it's probably like beginner's luck, and now they want me to come back, so I just lose.
1: They're not going to know that it's your second time, right? So make you lose money.
2: We've been tracking you for the past 5 years.
1: You were going to do well your first time, and now that it's your second, you're going to lose, man. They're not just...
2: It's just, not them, it's just, I'm saying like the spirit out there somewhere saying like, oh hey, you're not going to win next time you go.
1: Okay.
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0: 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I'm Ashley Z. Get your weather update after the Northern Michigan newscast, Hinnick.
1: Thanks, Ashley. A rare archaeological find has been dug up at Colonial Michilimackinac. Archaeologists have discovered a small piece of metallic textile that's estimated to be nearly 250 years old. Mackinac State Historic Park says textiles this old almost never survive in the ground, but this fragment was preserved because of fine copper or brass wire woven directly into the fabric. The textile was likely used as a decorative trim on a piece of clothing. The Bay Area Transportation Authority has selected Patrick Poyser as its new executive director. Poyser, currently a transit executive in Denver, was chosen after a nationwide search that attracted more than 50 applicants. He officially joins BETA on July 22nd and says he plans to build on the agency's service and regional partnerships. Three men who helped stop last year's mass stabbing at the Walmart in Garfield Township have been honored by the Michigan Sheriff's Association. Grand Traverse County Sheriff Mike Shea presented the Citizens Medal of Valor to Derek Perry, Matthew Kolakowski, and David Kelly during the association's summer conference. The men helped apprehend the suspect during the July 2025 attack that injured 11 people. Sheriff Shea said their actions helped bring the attack to an end and likely prevented further injuries. A former Concord Academy teacher in Boyne is facing 10 felony charges after an investigation by East Jordan Police and the Charlevoix County Sheriff's Office. 31-year-old Trenton Sulak is charged with criminal sexual conduct and child sexually abusive material offenses. Prosecutors say no further details are being released to protect the alleged victim's identity. Investigators are asking anyone with information to contact law enforcement.
2: Over in KHQ Sports, the Detroit Tigers fell 2-1 to the Houston Astros last night at Comerica Park. Now game two between the Tigers and the Astros is today at 6:40. And the Traverse City Pit Spitters beat the Flying Mummies 5-3 in Traverse City yesterday. Now the two teams will face off for game number two down in Richmond tonight and tomorrow. That's your KHQ News and Sports. I'm intern Vinny. Ashley Z has your KHQ What to Wear weather forecast up next.
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0: will be partly sunny later on with a high of 76. Partly cloudy with some fog again overnight and a low of 54. Tomorrow, super sunny near 80. Tomorrow night, clear and a low of 59 on Sunday. We're going to have a good chance of rain, but it will be mostly sunny with highs in the mid-80s. Right now, it's overcast. It's about 60 in Traverse City. This is where I'm broadcasting live from. The rest of northern Michigan, same thing. Overcast. Near 60, it is. 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
1: You ain't got to go to work.

0: 106 KHQ. I'm Ashley Z with intern Vinny. Apparently, we lost to Turkey last night in the World Cup. The U.S. isn't going to win the whole thing, right? Is that what that means?
1: I think so. I guess I'm not a soccer guy, and definitely not a World Cup soccer guy, even though I love sports. But based on what I saw from SportsCenter's post, it looks like they're done. Like, they can still have a consolation game, but they're not going to win the whole thing.
0: That's too bad. Did you know that if you go to a World Cup game, you can pay $79 for a super fan shout-out? You can get your name on the Jumbotron?
1: That's how they do that?
0: Yeah, you pay $80. $79.
1: Well, actually, trying to weigh out the positive. Yeah, that doesn't, because like you could do the proposal. Is that how they do the proposals? So, like, they pay for that?
0: That's what I was thinking. So it seems like, yeah.
1: That's worth it. But if I'm just like, oh, hey, I'm drunk, I want a shout out, I guess that's $80 you just spent, Jerry.
0: Which is fine, because I mean, that's, if they're going to rake in money like that, they just said that's another way they just make money off fans.
1: That's a good point. I never even thought about how people get put on the Jumbotron, but maybe that's it. But I think they also surprise it. They do the random stuff too.
0: I'm going to sneeze.
1: Whoa, that was like a strong one, too.
0: That was a good one, yeah.
1: Was that a refreshing sneeze?
0: It really, really was. And because I did it right. I didn't get it anywhere. I did it right in my elbow.
1: I hate the sneezes. Like, I think I just got snot. I got snot everywhere.
0: And you have to quickly check to see if anyone saw it.
1: Oh, there's been times where I know people saw it.
0: Ew.
1: I remember I don't know if I should even go into this.
0: Yuck, tell me.
1: In school, you know how you're all in class. You're sitting in rows, right? Well, you get up to go blow your nose, and it's in front of the whole class.
0: Yeah.
1: I sneezed one time, and I like lifted my arm back, and the snot was stuck to my arm from my nose, and you could see half the class saw it. Snot, just a snot web from my nose.
0: Yuck. Oh, no, and now you're my co-host. You're like guy?
1: Oh, I'm that guy.
0: Oh, come on, man.
1: Yeah, oh, you should see how the community of Massillon thinks of me. And you work with me.
0: So. Oh, man, I'm going down with him. It's 106 KHQ. Come on, get out of here, man. Leave. I could

0: It's 106 KHQ. I'm Ashley Z with intern Vinny. So Dolly Parton opened a truck stop in Tennessee. You want to hear the jingle for it?
1: Ooh, yeah.
0: Dude, she goes from dropping cake mixes.
2: Dolly, bake with Dolly.
0: To opening up a full-on truck.

0: cats. I mean, that was
1: a lot. Sounds like a commercial.
0: Yeah, that was a lot, dude.
2: Yeah, also just sounds weird. And her voice just doesn't
1: kind of sound like that for a second.
0: She's had so much work done.
2: Yeah, that's what's kind of sad. Doesn't sound like OG Dolly.
0: I'm like, let this woman rest. I can't wait until I can just sleep and do whatever I want and retire. Like, oh my gosh, please, man. I feel like retirement sounds amazing.
2: Think about some of the Lionel Richies, the Dollies, and also the Frankie Valli, who that guy who like just had to postpone the rest of his concert because he's performing until 90. Like,
0: oh my!
2: Most of them want to do it, but I wonder how many of them are like being pushed by their like agents or managers or like just financial crisis, like where they just got to keep performing. Like, oh gosh,
0: yeah. Like, what kind of deal did you sign, dude?
2: Right.
0: But I was actually talking to a couple from like the tip of Tennessee. It was Wednesday night, and they had such thick, like, deep in the Appalachian Mountains type South accents. And, like, the more drinks they had, the less I could understand. But this guy started telling me about, like, he was like a moonshiner. And he bought, like, he bought his alcohol from, like, a true moonshiner. He was, like, thrown in prison for, like, making and selling alcohol. And I'm like, dude, this guy made alcohol deep in the mountains. And this guy was telling me about how Dolly was just opening a truck stop. And I was like, what? And he was, like, telling me, and like I was clinging to every word I could understand because he was so like southern drawly, like I was like, what? So like I got half the story, but I feel like I got an exclusive because he was telling me about it, and then now all of a sudden she just officially opens it.
2: Okay, I like that. And so I like how you said the Appalachian Southern draw, because there is definitely a difference, like a sweet Texas woman or something, or Tennessee woman. Oh, yeah. That's a sweet accent. I love that Southern accent. Appalachian accent?
0: Oh, my God. I didn't even know that an Appalachian Mountain Southern accent existed.
2: That's a heavy one. I like that, though.
0: Like, you can barely understand, like, what they're talking about, man, but you know what they're saying is interesting. It's a lot. But, okay, you're right. And we can sum it up to Dolly Parton. Like, can she take a nap, please?
3: 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I am Josh.
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0: Hits 106 KHQ. I'm Ashley Z with intern Vinny. So should bars limit alcoholic drinks to one every 30 minutes for people? There's a city of Massachusetts. It's Cambridge. It's where Harvard is.
1: Oh, those snobbies.
0: Well, I mean, probably tells you how much spoiled Ivy Leaguers can drink and do, right. You know? But then again, it's not just, I mean, because it's not like all college age people going out to bars, because you have to be legal age to drink. Well, fake ID. Who knows? I don't know what. I don't know what kind of patrons they're talking about having, but the city of Cambridge, Massachusetts is thinking about amending liquor licenses to make it so every single person can only be served one drink every 30 minutes. If you're a busy bar, there is no way you're enforcing that.
1: Well, and not only are you enforcing that, but there's no way that would make you money.
0: Right, exactly,
1: because, like,
0: yes.
1: Someone, like, I mean, although, yes, you don't want to be having someone buy drinks every 5, you know, seconds where they're getting drunk very quickly and getting overserved. But no, like, no, in no world, like, am I sipping on a drink for 30 minutes and I'll have another.
0: Right.
1: 30 minutes later. Like, sometimes I only go to a bar for 30 minutes and I have two drinks.
0: Exactly.
1: I have a quick drink. It takes me 5 minutes to have a drink.
0: And there's some people who will, like, buy around for the bar, and there's no way that you're, like, fulfilling this one guy wanting to get the whole bar around, and you have to give everybody one of what they just had.
1: Right.
0: Like, you're not remembering what the 18th person, I mean, maybe you are. There's just no bartender alive that is able to, like, have the kind of turnover that a bar has and keep everything straight. You're working so hard on so many different things already as a busy bartender. Like, this would be insane.
1: Unless, like, you had, like, you know how all restaurants and bars kind of have one of those systems, like, where you check people in, like, you take their card or whatever and start their order in the system. It has, like, a clock, like a countdown.
0: Oh, no!
1: Like, something like that I could see possible in the future. They invent one of those.
0: Like, start a tab and start their clock?
1: Yeah, like, as soon as you start their tab and, like, put in their order for a Coors Light, and all of a sudden the clock ticks down. All right, 30 minutes. Well, now they can get another Coors Light.
0: Well, that's dependent on when the bartender pushes the button.
1: Right. There we go. But I guess that's when it would start officially.
0: Yeah. I don't know. I don't know. But as a bartender, like, that would completely affect your ability to, like, make serious money as a bartender. 100%. And I'm not saying, like, bartenders are getting people drunk and that's how they make their money. Like, that's not true at all. But,
1: well, yeah. That's how a bartender makes their money, is making drinks for people and being a good bartender, being a good person, talking to them, having a conversation, getting them what they need, and being that person behind the bar.
0: Bartender is such a fun job.
1: You're not just making drinks, but that's obviously one of the biggest things.
0: Yeah, no, you're full on, like, serving people, and you're putting on a show, and you are taking care of an entire room of people.
1: Kind of low-key babysitting.
0: Yeah, kind of. It's a fun job. It's one

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0: It's Hits 106 KHQ. I'm Ashley Z with intern Vinny. So not this weekend, but next weekend, we have Soulja Boy and Bow Wow at Cherry Fest. You can get your tickets now at cherryfestival.org. And then we have the first ever Hits 106 KHQ after party at the Gypsy Tasting Room downtown Traverse City. We're going to go straight from Soulja Boy's set to Front Street and just hang out at Gypsy from 9 to 11. I am so excited to have some drinks. We're putting together like a special KHQ mix. Like, it's going to be a lot of fun.
1: With DJ Stashley Z.
0: Oh, stop. Ah!
1: Put like a big mustache on you or something.
0: Stashley Z. Oh my God. There's probably like a DJ Stash somewhere.
1: Ooh, yeah, yeah.
0: Stupid names people come up with for themselves. Like, just call yourself your name. My God. But that was the thing, like DJing like 10 years ago. Everybody had like DJ Q. And it's just like, shut up.
1: Yeah, I mean, that's the thing. Like, no one just wants DJ Ashley or DJ Vinny. They need a little spice to it.
0: Yeah, I get it. Whatever. I mean, that's kind of what I did. Ashley Z. Like, yeah. Z is a letter from my last name.
1: Even the Z at the end can be sound cool, but
2: so spicy.
1: Love spice.
0: Stupid. Okay, so get ready. Even if you don't come to Cherry Fest, like, I hope you come to Sow Wow.
1: Wow, what?
0: Soulja Boy and Bow Wow. I hope you come to the Soulja Boy and Bow Wow concert with us. But even if you don't go to the Cherry Fest concert, you're still invited to the Gypsy after party from 9 to 11 on the Sunday after 4th of July.
1: We'll see you there.
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0: 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What time is it? 10 after 9.
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0: We set a timer for 60 seconds for each one of us and see how many push-ups we can each get in that amount of time. You ready? It's my turn first.
1: All right. Get to pushing up. Or technically, I don't know. I feel like they're push downs. They're push down and ups.
0: Okay, let's not be dumb. Let's not do intern Vinny-isms now.
1: Okay.
0: It's time to focus.
1: Oh, I'm already focused.
0: Okay.
1: Ready? Set. Go.
0: Oh, one, two, three.
1: Starting off with a good pace.
0: Four,
1: so think two,
0: five,
1: though, is you're doing it for a
0: six,
1: minute. So.
0: I hate it. Seven. I have not been able to work out lately. Eight. Nine.
1: Doing this with a bum finger.
0: 10. 11, that's starting to heal.
1: That's good.
0: 12, 13, oh God, 14, 15, 16, ah, I hate it. 17,
1: I hate it.
0: 18, 19, oh, 20, 21.
1: All right, you're over halfway there.
0: 22, 23, 24, 25.
1: That's 20 seconds.
0: 26, 27.
1: You can get 40 seconds.
0: 28, oh. 29, 30, God.
1: 10 seconds.
0: 31, 32.
1: Come on, go for 40.
0: 33, 34, 35, 36. Oh, my God. 37, 38, 39. Oh, 40.
1: Oh, yeah, let's just count to 40. You got it.
0: Okay.
1: You got it. We're counting it.
0: Oh, my gosh. Doing one on the buzzer, that definitely counts. Oh, I was
1: no,
0: like,
1: we should not count it. We should nope, sorry, nope. Be one of those referees.
0: My chest had just hit the ground when it went beep.
1: Yeah, so that's, we're going to be that strict here on the fitness challenge.
0: Oh, my
1: nice
0: gosh.
1: Nice job.
0: Thank you. All right, 40 push-ups in 60 seconds. Woo!
1: See, and here's the thing. Let me ask you, did you push yourself because you heard the time at the end? Like, oh, 10
0: yeah.
1: seconds?
0: Yeah.
1: There we go.
0: Yeah, I started going real fast because I was like, I want to hit 40, dude.
1: Uh-huh.
0: Yeah. But I still kept form, so good. Awesome. All right, let's see how many push-ups intern Vinny can get next.

0: quarter after 9, so it's 106 KHQ. I'm Ashley Z with intern Vinny. It's time for part 2 of the KHQ Fitness Challenge, where, yeah, we literally work out on the radio. And since it's Friday, it's the KHQ Push-Up Challenge. We're going to see how many push-ups each one of us can get in 60 seconds. I got 40 push-ups. Now it's intern Vin's turn.
1: I'd really like to get 60. Could you imagine 60 and 60? I mean.
0: You could do it. You want to go for it?
1: Try to, but hey.
0: Oh, you pulled that microphone. You pulled that microphone to your face real fast. You could have broken a tooth.
1: Ooh, watch me. I get good dental care. Actually, I don't.
0: I'll say that. You'd have a fake tooth for the rest of your life.
1: Yeah, I don't also have. I don't know.
0: Don't mess around with your big teeth.
1: All right.
0: Ready? He's going for a push-up in one push-up every second for 60 seconds. Let's go.
1: Oh gosh.
0: Or did you start?
1: No.
0: Okay. Ready? 3, 2, go.
1: One, two.
0: He can do it.
1: 3.
0: You just gotta push that past that mesopar, because in 60 seconds you'll have probably a few times where your brain's like, I don't want to do it.
1: 11, 12,
0: oh, shoot.
1: 13, 14, 15, 16, 17, 18, 19, 20.
0: 40 seconds and he's done 20. You're on track. Let's go.
1: 24.
0: Yeah!
1: 26, 27,
0: 28, 29. 30! He's even ahead! He just hit 30 seconds, and he's at 30... 34? All right! You might even get more!
1: 38!
0: Yeah! And they're full push-ups, too!
1: 30, oh, gosh!
0: Come on! 42! 17!
1: 16!
0: 15! And he's at 44! Oh, you're one behind! Let's go! Come on! 10 seconds! Oh.
1: 48! 49!
0: He's not gonna do it!
1: 51! 52!
0: 4! 3, 2, 1. Okay. That's all right. That's okay.
1: 53, I could not.
0: Dude, that last one was hard for you. Okay, but next time you can.
2: I almost think I can next time for sure.
0: Yes! Why couldn't you this time? What happened?
1: You know, I don't know. I'm out of breath.
0: Okay. Come on. You're going to get to it. That's the goal every time. 60 and 60 seconds. Let's go. Yay!
1: Ah, gosh.
0: Okay, that's so exciting. Are you good?
1: Oh, are you still recording? We're still talking here?
0: Are you good?
1: I'm good. I'm just taking, I'm still on my knee right now.
0: Wow.
1: I'm taking a second.
0: Oh, my goodness. You're really, like, put out by this. Okay. All right, it's Hits 106 KHQ. He almost got 60 in 60 seconds. That's what we're shooting for next week. Thanks for working out with us.

0: Hits 106 KHQ. Ashley Z with intern Vinny, who kind of kicked his own butt in the KHQ fitness challenge. He pushed himself really hard, and he's actually kind of still said it took a lot out of him.
1: I'm tired. That was a lot. I'm not going to ever pretend like I don't try during the fitness challenge, but that time I like had a goal in mind. Like, I need to push it and like ignore, because usually I stop. I always stop and I kind of give myself a quick rest. That time I was really trying not to. And so now my arms are, they're a little achy. I was tired. I'm just now starting to get my breath back.
0: Oh, okay, and you're also telling me about how there's a post about someone having done something horrible and violent, and the person looks like you, and now people are tagging you in it.
1: I've had six different people that I know of that have all reacted to this saying they thought it was me.
0: Oh my gosh, that looks like you.
1: That looks like
0: that's me. That's your, definitely your nose.
1: That's...
0: And exactly your mustache. Okay, I see why they thought it was you.
1: I'm so annoyed. It's not, because this guy did a bad thing, and I'm like, that's not me.
0: That looks exactly like you. Oh, no. Maybe like in 10 years.
1: Six other people would agree with you. Oh, seven.
0: Oh, no. They're tagging you right now in real time.
1: Laugh reacting.
0: Oh, no. They're really thinking it was you?
1: Everyone said, Audrey says, I said the same thing, LOL.
0: Oh, my gosh. Okay, well, this is right now a statement that is not intern Vinny. He did not do anything bad.
1: I'm a bad boy, but not like that.
0: Oh, no. Ew. That was the worst joke he could have made about it because of what the guy did. How horrible.
1: Oh, ew. My God. Oh.
0: Yuck. Why do people do such awful things? Well, okay, it's alleged, actually.
1: Why do people do awful things? Because humans are awful creatures. We're terrible.
0: Okay, but that person is being accused of something is not intern Vinny, just so you know, like, if and when you see it.
1: Thank you.
0: It's 106 KHQ. Oh.

0: 106 KHQ. I'm Ashley Z with intern Vinny. Starting off the weekend. Is it still supposed to rain a bit today?
1: You know, I'm pretty sure it's still supposed to just be sunny throughout the rest of the day.
0: Okay. And the rest of the weekend, too. So, SPF, all day, every day. I'm just going to be preparing for Cherry Fest. I still don't have an outfit. I have literally no idea what I'm going to wear. If I have to wear something I already own, I'm going to be upset.
1: Okay. You probably should. Just wear something you already own.
0: I know. And that's what a lot of people actually like are openly talking about now. Like, you don't need a new outfit for every event. I don't know why that's, like, ingrained. And I don't know. I just want something fresh. I guess that's just part of my personality.
1: Well, I guess that's something. That might be a you problem, then. You can't have something new for every event. You gotta wear something repeatedly. I can't tell you how. I've wore the same pants for trivia night almost every week.
0: I know. What?
1: Yeah,
0: what do you mean?
1: I only own 5 pairs of pants.
0: I know. Well, me too.
1: I wear them all throughout the week.
0: Yeah, but you also have like a body that's not difficult to dress.
1: But I don't know. I feel like your body hasn't really... I'm sorry. Maybe I should... never mind. I don't want to... I'm not going to say anymore about your body.
0: Your body hasn't really changed.
1: Your body's perfect.
0: You're right. Okay. Bye. I need to go get some coffee and work at some stuff. What are you going to do?
1: Nothing.
0: Okay. That settles that. We'll talk to you again on Monday. Tyler Woods is going to take you commercial free for 106 minutes, starting with Pink Pantheress stateside in just a few. Thank you for listening with us this morning.
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1: It's 106 KHQ. Ready for the show indeed. How's it going? I'm Tyler Woods. It's Friday, June 26th, 10.

It's 106 KHQ. Tetherwood's on your middays, 10:15. Now, the weekend is here. So what is there to do? Plenty. I mean, it is the summer season. So here's something. Check out the 32nd annual Elk Rapids Arts and Crafts Show. That is tomorrow from 10 until 4 right there on River Street in downtown Elk Rapids, featuring more than 60 artists ready to sell you their crafts. And you know what? I love events like these because it finds that perfect gift that if you have somebody in your life that is, like, you know, difficult to shop for, there would probably be something there, very likely. KHQ.

Hey, it's 106 KHQ. I'm Tyler Woods. You got Crank That on your playlist or like you, then definitely want to get those tickets to Soulja Boy and Bow Wow. Coming to the National Cherry Festival Sunday, July 5th. 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
1: Well, the Taylor and Travis wedding rumors just keep coming. This time, it is Kelsey's senior, Ed, adding to the conversation while speaking at a charity event, said that he is super excited about the couple's upcoming wedding and had nothing but nice things to say about Taylor, calling her his sweetheart. The rumored location is still Madison Square Garden over the July 3rd holiday weekend, but Taylor and Travis haven't officially confirmed any of it yet. I mean, it could be a distraction for all we know while the real wedding takes place somewhere. At this point, I feel like the wedding has become the celebrity version of a detective show, by the way. Every day, I mean, there's like some kind of new clue, another rumor, and everybody's trying to figure out if it's actually happening. KHQ.

We'll soon be here. The real countdown has begun, less than a week away. But coming up July 11th, the finale, great show you should not miss, Ludacris. Get those tickets at Cherry Festival.

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0: 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I'm Tyler Woods. So, we got Google just putting out its first ever Summergeist reports. I've never known those two words to be put together, but now you know it too. Summergeist. Just say it with me. Summergeist. Okay, yeah, it's got something. Basically, this is just like a list of what everyone is searching for this summer, and apparently we're getting a little more adventurous with our food and drinks. Fancy spritzers are trending, along with drinks like horchata or hojicha lattes and something called, I'm going to try my best on this one, Einspanner coffee. Anyone who's a coffee like aficionado, please help me with this. Anyway, it does sound like a coffee and more like a German sports car. But food-wise, people are searching for healthier, fiber-packed recipes. Even my doctor's annoying me about this, too. Meanwhile, I'm over here perfectly happy with a burger off the grill, even though I told my doctor no more red meats. A bag of chips and, some ice cream, too. But, hey, my defense, too, I'm friends with my doctor on Facebook, and, I see that post of, the backyard barbecue. You told me to get off red meat. Why are you with barbecue ribs? KHQ.
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I'm Tyler Woods. 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

0: It's 106 KHQ. I'm Chandler Woods. Let's do it. Let's play KHQ movie quotes. This is where I'm going to be playing a clip from a movie. Test your movie knowledge and see if you can be the first listener to correctly identify the name of this movie right here.
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0: This is from a 1984 superhero movie starring Helen Slater that is now currently the original version of a remake that just dropped in theaters this weekend. 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

0: 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I'm Tyler Woods. We're playing KHQ Movie Quotes. Can you identify the name of this movie right here?
1: So who's your cousin?
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3: Clark Kent's your cousin? 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
0: Your clue is it came out in 1984, a superhero movie, and it stars Helen Slater. 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

0: 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Tyler Woods here with the KHQ Movie Quotes. Who's this?
1: This is Chris.
0: Hey, Chris, where are you calling from today?
1: Traverse City.
0: Chris of Traverse City. All right, you think you know the answer for KHQ Movie Quotes?
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4: Clark Kent's your cousin? 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
1: Supergirl.
0: You seen the old one?
1: Oh, yeah.
0: My favorite thing to point out with that Supergirl movie, the scene where she emerges from the water, and a lot of people don't know this, is that it actually is a photograph of her posted on a wooden cutout of her figure.
1: Wow. Well, I'm going to go back and check that one out on YouTube.
0: All right, Chris, congrats. You get the bragging rights for the whole weekend. How about that?
1: I love it.
0: All right. And tell the world who made that possible for you, brother.
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0: It's 106KHQ, Tyler Woods on your midday, 12:51 on your lunch. So you know how everyone tells you, like, you know, you've got to try this, and then you finally do, and you're thinking, that's it? Yeah, BuzzFeed readers are sharing the most overrated things that they have ever tried. Crumble cookies made the list, hoverboards also. And one person even said NFL games are overrated because you spend hours in traffic, freeze in your seat, and, you know, you pay way too much for food. Okay, all right, hold up. Let them cook. It might be some valid hot takes there. You know, but yeah, you know, all this has got me thinking. You know, we've all got one. What's something everyone else seems to love but you just don't get? I'm going to ask this question on our KHQ Facebook here in just a few minutes. It's 106 KHQ.
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0: front streets for KHQ music, Sherry Gypsy Spirits, handcrafted cocktails, and a night out with the KHQ crew from 9 to 11. 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
6: KHQ, Northern Michigan forecast is brought to you by the Michigan Lottery. Friday.

highs in the mid-70s tonight. Looking at clouds and overnight patchy fog, lows around 50. And your weekend, beautiful, sunny. Highs hanging around the lower 80s, but expect a slight chance of afternoon showers with that sun on Sunday if you're going to be hanging around Traverse City. It is 70, Cadillac 68, Petoskey 69, Aries Bay Studios, Traverse City. 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
1: All right, so good news or maybe bad news, depending on whether you've got a blue check mark. Jessica Simpson says that she is definitely open to people sliding on into her DMs now that she's single, but there is one catch. She joked that, I mean, if you're verified, you've got a better shot at getting her attention. Hits 106.

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1: Yeah, you know, a throwback is a classic when the first couple of seconds hit and you immediately know every word. Out in 1996, still sounds just as cool today. 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
2: HQ, Northern Michigan forecast. What's going on out there for the afternoon? Partly sunny skies. Highs going to be in the mid-70s tonight. Few clouds and overnight patchy fog. Lows around 50. And the weekend looking beautiful with that sun. Highs hanging around the lower 80s. But expect Sunday with that sun, a slight chance of afternoon showers if you're going to be hanging out in Traverse City. It's 71 Cadillac, 69 Petoskey, and 69 at our East Bay Studios, Traverse City. That's all the time we have for your midday. You go off now. You have a safe drive home and have a fun-filled weekend. I'll see you back here Sunday afternoon from noon until 6. I'm Tyler Woods. Have a good weekend. Here's Olivia Rodrigo, Drop Dead, to play me off. Hits 106 KHQ. All right,

Harry Styles. It's American Girls on Hits 106 KHQ. It is Fish. Welcome to Friday. We are seeing some sunshine throughout the day today. Maybe some rain this weekend, but sunny and hot early next week. We'll have all the details coming up later on this hour in a check of your KHQ forecast. Shaboozy is on Hits 106 KHQ.

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Your next chance to jump inside the 106 KHQ Cash Cube happens Tuesday. BC Lanes in Boyne City. I'll tell you more about that coming up here in about 7 minutes. It's 106 KHQ.

0: Sienna Spyro, Die on This Hill. It's Hits 106 KHQ. It is Fish inviting you to join us coming up Tuesday night. Where? Well, BC Lanes in Boyne City. That's the place to be with our very own Tyler Woods. He's going to be hanging out from 6 until 8 p.m. again at BC Lanes in Boyne City. 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

0: It's 106 KHQ, Tame Impala and Jenny, this Dracula. What's up? It is Fish. You're looking for something fun to do with the family tomorrow? Well, pancakes and paramedics happening from 10 a.m. till 1 at the Charlevoix Elks Lodge. It's all hosted by the Lake Charlevoix EMS Association, local nonprofit organization supporting EMS education and community outreach. Pancakes with Paramedics is a family-friendly event featuring a pancake breakfast, yard games, family activities, and your chance to meet some local paramedics. All the funds raised will help offset the cost of the community CPR certification classes. So really, really cool event happening again tomorrow from 10 a.m. till 1 in Charlevoix, the Charlevoix Elks Lodge, Pancakes with Paramedics. I've got a check of the forecast, and Bruno Mars next. 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
0: 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Partly sunny for the rest of today, 71 for the high. We're going to see some patchy fog overnight. Otherwise, cloudy skies tonight, 55 for the low. Sun Saturday, highs tomorrow, 77. Sun for Sunday early. Just the slightest chance of maybe a passing shower late in the afternoon on Sunday. Highs, though, 84, and then warming up into next week. Showers on Monday early, then sunny and hot in the afternoon, 92, and even into Tuesday, sunny and hot and 95. Right now across northern Michigan, It is currently 68 in Petoskey and 69 right here at our East Bay Studios in Traverse City. 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

It's 106 KSU, Zara Larson, and Midnight Sun. It is Fish. Let's go down this hour. We've got another Throwback 30 lined up. If you want to hear a throwback, 231-947-1106. And then, of course, keep that number handy because you're going to need to text it coming up right around 345. Text what's next. Hang on for it. It's Hits 106 KHU.

It's 106 KHQ. That's Ariana Grande. Hate That I Made You Love Me. It is Fish. We're going to be hanging out at Gypsy Distillery next Friday for their 3rd of July celebration. I'll tell you more about that coming up here in about 6 minutes. It's 106 KHQ.

Russell Dickerson, happened to me. It's 106 KHQ. It is Fish. 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The annual 3rd of July celebration happening at Gypsy Distillery. 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You got a great view of it from there. I'll be broadcasting live 5 to 7 again on Friday. Your chance to pick up some fun KHQ swag, including

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12: 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For the rest of today, we're still seeing sunshine, 72, patchy fog overnight tonight, lows near 55, some of that fog lingering in the morning tomorrow, then making way for sunshine, 77. Sunday, sun, 81, and then Monday, we're seeing a little bit of a heat wave as we head towards the National Cherry Festival. Sunny and hot, like I said, Monday 91, Tuesday sunny and hot, and 94. And look at results. KHQ's text, what's next? Let's bring up the KHQ text lines now. 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All right, let's see who we have. We got Kendra, got Julie, got Kelly, got Sarah, Brittany, and Liam today. Vote for Songbird, Tomewrecker. Your text, what's next? 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

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It is Fish early next week. We're seeing temps in the 90s. Looking like Monday, Tuesday, Wednesday, maybe even Thursday. It's going to be a heat wave. It's 106 KHQ.

0: It's 106 KHQ with Ella Langley. That's Choosing Texas. It is Fish. 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BC Lanes in Boyne City. Not only is it bike and car nights, they've got live entertainment. I believe Derailed is playing this Tuesday night. And then Tyler Wood's going to be on hand from 6 until 8 p.m. with your chance to jump inside the 106 KHQ Cash Cube. 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

0: It's 106 KHQ, Justin Bieber and Daisies. 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And we've got Taylor Swift, Bruno Mars, and more coming up. 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

0: It's 106 KHQ, Bruno Mars, and I Just Might. It is Fish. If you haven't checked it out yet, you got to look at that that Cookie Monster version of that song. Really, really hilarious. They're going to be releasing like a Sesame Street parody album in a couple of weeks. That I think it's like 7 songs, so it's not a whole lot, but they do like Chapel Roan Hot to Go, they do Huntrix and Golden, I think it was Ray Where's My Husband, and then I Just Might. Those were like the confirmed tracks, but Cookie Monster sings about cookies, and you got to check it out. We'll make sure it's shared over on socials for you. Coming up, Fish is 5 at 5. I got to check out the forecast as well, and Harry Styles on the way. It's 106 KHQ.
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6: 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Still seeing sunshine, 72 for the high today. Some patchy fog overnight tonight. Otherwise, cloudy skies, 55. Some of that fog lingering into tomorrow morning. Sun in the afternoon, 77. Sunday, sun 81. And then Monday. And then most of next week, going to be sunny and hot. And highs in the 90s. Look at the current temps right now across northern Michigan. Still 65 in Petoskey, 70 in Gaylord, and 71 here at our East Bay Studios in Traverse City. And Harry Styles is on Hits 106 KHQ.

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2: 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Fish's 5 at 5. 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
1: Inside Fishes 5 at 5 in the Recording Academy last week changed some rules for the new music category, which has always been kind of muddy, really. I mean, it's not all new music, and artists get to actually, like, submit themselves multiple times. The used to be 3 submissions, and then you couldn't do it any longer. Now they upped it to 4. Famously, Tate McRae was ineligible back in 2023 because she had already submitted herself 3 times. Now it seems like artists like Ella Langley, Megan Maroney, Raven Lane, Conan Gray, and even Dominic Fike are eligible again this year. And Baby Doll is at number 4 tonight.

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1: Inside Fish's 5 at 5, and there's a really cool, like, tribute alt rock metal album to the Smashing Pumpkins called Sending Hearts to All My Dearies, a tribute to the Smashing Pumpkins. That's coming out in August. Tame Impala actually covering a song. I can't wait to hear that one. Dracula is coming in at number 3 tonight. Fish's 5 at 5. It's 106 KH.

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1: And if you missed out on Biebercella, well, good news for you. YouTube is doing an exclusive repeat broadcast of Bieber's weekend one performance at Coachella starting at 7 o'clock tonight. I believe Speed Demon is like the second song he performs in the sets. Number 2 tonight on Fish's 5 at 5. It's Hits.

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1: And coming in on top tonight, it was only a matter of time for this one to happen. We knew it was going to. Olivia Dean and Sam Fender's song Rein Me In, back on top of the charts in the UK. Now in its 14th week at number one, it has overtaken Alex Warren's Ordinary for the longest-running UK number one of the 2020s. The all-time record is 18 weeks in the UK, and why not? I think they can do it. Olivia Dean, number one tonight. So easy. It's Fish's 5 at 5 on Hits 106 KHQ.

0: Olivia Dean, so easy to fall in love. It's Fish is 5 at 5 and heading to the phone lines right now. 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

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It is Fish, and the U.S. lost to Turkey last night in the last dang minute of extra time. I went to bed after they tied it up. It was like 11:30, 11:45, and then they lost in the 98th minute last night. It's like, what? Come on. They play on Wednesday against Bosnia in the knockout round. Now, if you lose, you go home. It's 106 KHQ.

0: 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Join Tyler Woods. He's going to be in Boyne City, BC Lanes for Bike and Car Night. And your chance to jump inside the 106 KHQ Cash Cube, get some money, get some gift certificates. We'll have those to BC Pizza and BC Lanes. You can win some laser tag. You can win some games of bowling. You can win some large pizzas. We got all kinds of gift certificates going to be flying around in there. We'll see you there Tuesday night, 6 until 8 p.m., BC Lanes in Boyne City with the 106 KHQ Cash Cube.
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0: 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We got a check of the forecast. We'll see how nice it's going to be coming up in minutes. 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
1: 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Sunday, July 5th. 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
0: For the rest of this afternoon, it's evening. We're still seeing sunshine. Temps right around 72. Some patchy fog overnight tonight. Lows near 55. Some of that fog in the morning, then making way for sunshine. 77 tomorrow. Going to be a really, really nice day to get out and enjoy it. Sunday, a little bit warmer.

Still seeing sunshine, 81. Monday, though, is going to be a little hot into next week. Monday, Tuesday, Wednesday, right now, we're seeing sunshine and highs in the 90s. We'll keep you updated throughout the weekends if any of that changes. But looks like it's going to be a hot start to the week and maybe even until Friday with those 90s. So it's Hits 106 KHQ.

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You're with me for another hour. So if you want to hear something before I go, 231-947-1106. 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

It's 106 KHQ, just over a week away from Soulja Boy and Bow Wow taking the stage. The National Cherry Festival coming up on Sunday, July the 5th. And, of course, the official KHQ after party at Gypsy Spirits in downtown Traverse City from 9 to 11. We'll see you there throughout the week with Cherry Fest at Hits 106 KHQ.

It's 106 KHQ, Justin Bieber and UConn. I mentioned this in Fish's 5 at 5, but they're doing a rebroadcast of weekend one of Justin Bieber's Coachella sets on YouTube tonight starting at 7 o'clock. Here's Tayo Cruz and Ludacris. 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

0: It's 106 KHQ, Taylor Swift, I Knew It, I Knew You. It is Phish, and next Friday, going to be a really fun event at Gypsy Distillery, Bay Harbor, just outside of Petoskey. I'm going to be broadcasting live from 5 until 7. It's their 3rd of July celebration. They've got some really cool stuff going on that day, including live music. Michigan native Nashville recording artist Mac Watts going to be playing from 5 until 8:30. DJ Parker Marshall taking over after that from 9 to 11, spinning some tunes. There's going to be face painting, henna, kids games. There's going to be an outdoor bar and food vendors on hand. Plus, you'll be able to watch the Bay Harbor fireworks that Friday night right from the grounds of the distillery. It's an incredible view of them as well. Like I said, I'll be there 5 until 7 doing the end of my show there. So I would love to see you. Come on out. I think I'm going to be trying to be up on the balcony outside. So as you're walking in, you can wave to me and say hi. So come on by. Again, next Friday, we'll be at Gypsy Distillery, Bay Harbor, just outside of Petoskey with Hits 106 KHQ.
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It's 106 KHQ. It is Fish. And next week, I don't know if you heard the KHQ forecast, but next week, at least in Traverse City, going to be a hot one. We're seeing 90s Monday, Tuesday, Wednesday, Thursday, and at least Monday and Tuesday going to be very sunny, very warm. So if you're going out to soak up the sun, don't forget your sunscreen. Don't forget the deodorant as well, especially when we're getting into the 90s as well. Everybody's going to sweat and perspire. Rihanna, it's Hits 106.

It's 106 KHQ. It is Fish. Somebody asked me what I was doing this weekend, and I'm like, I think I'm just kind of going to relax because the next couple of weeks are just going to be crazy. Like, of course, next week leading up to 4th of July weekend and the kickoff of the National Cherry Festival, and then it's Cherry Fest all week. And then we wrap up, of course, with the parade and more fireworks. And it's going to be a crazy couple. I think I'm just going to relax this weekend and just kind of soak it all in and, you know, prepare, I guess. Miley, it's Hits 106 KHQ.

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11: KHQ forecast for the rest of tonight. Yeah, we're going to see some patchy fog overnight. Otherwise, cloudy skies. 55 for the low. Some fog early tomorrow. Beginning a bit of a warm-up. We're going to see sunshine tomorrow, 77. Sun for Sunday going to be really comfortable again, right around 80. But then next week, going to be a bit warm. Monday, Tuesday, we're seeing sunshine and hot temps into the 90s. Wednesday and Thursday, maybe some rain with that heat as well. But looking like temps in the 90s for the most of next week, maybe into Friday as well. That is it for me. I'm going to get the heck on out of here. I will talk to you again on Monday. Summer is in next. We'll get her started with Sabrina Carpenter. It's Hits 106 KHQ.

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What's going on? 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

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What's going on? It is summer. And hey, speaking of Fridays, next Friday, we are having a party up in Petoskey, and we are inviting you with its 106K HQ and Gypsy Distillery. 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Right now, J Beeves Daisies, it's on its 106K HQ at night.

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Hit the Wall is on. It's 106K HQ right now.

0: with the 106KHQ. I know I just told you that I would give you all the details about next Friday's party at Gypsy Distillery in Petoskey with its 106KHQ, but all of those details are up at our website, 106KHQ.com. There is a very important concert update coming from the National Cherry Festival just moments ago. Ludacris is no longer able to perform at the Pepsi Bayside Music Stage on Saturday, July 11th. Quote, due to unforeseen scheduling conflicts, Ludacris will no longer perform at this year's festival. Ticket holders will be emailed within the next steps. Pay attention to your emails if you had tickets to the Ludacris show. We are so sorry. You can head to our Instagram and Facebook at 106KHQ for more details. It's KHQ.
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